maar er komen nog tijn. All the differences stand, light the shoes and go my man. You've accustomed to the man called the Raider Girls. Oh, something.

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This is 200 cars, the number four world the greatest thing. Hi, hi, smite.

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0: Say oops, upside your head.

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2: I feel all right. Yeah. 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

0: de rollator
1: disco
0: disco plaat.
1: Yeah, this album is dedicated to all the teachers that told me I never amount to nothing. To all the people that lived above the buildings that I was hustling from, that called the police on me when I was just trying to make some money to feed my daughter. So good, and all the niggas in the struggle, you know what I'm saying? It's all good, baby.

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Yeah. I never got a chance to see you again. Never heard nothing but bad things about him. 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
1: And Mama, some bad talk going around town saying that Papa had three outside children and a new other wife. And that ain't right.
2: Heard some talk about Papa doing some stupid preaching. 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
2: Doesn't even rhyme.
3: Is that my tease name?

take it down. Ladies and so, and here tonight, there, are you having a good time? And they're working, yeah. And they're working, yeah. They're working.